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2: So you've heard of a walk-a-thon and a dance-a-thon and possibly a read-a-thon. 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
1: I'm gonna stomp our boots till the neighbors call the cops. Gonna put that boom back into the old boom box. Turn the die way up to 10, then we'll turn it up again.

0: KFX 101.9, If I Can Make a Living, Clay Walker, 544, and good morning. It is Frankie Hollywood and MJ. We're in for a very nice day today. Lots of sunshine. A high of 20. Tonight will be clear, a low of 10, and tomorrow sunny as well with a high of 22. 16 along the coast. We'll also have a UV index of 6 tomorrow. That's actually pretty high. Mm-hmm. And at 544, it is rather cool, 10 degrees.
1: All right, three things because things happen in threes. Number one, I saw this on Facebook Marketplace, and the typo is what caught my eye. If you look at the ad there, it says battery Google smart detector.
0: Okay.
1: Smart detector. It's not. It's a smoke detector, but I thought a smart detector.
0: Okay. So instead of smoke, they somehow got smart in there.
1: Just a typo. That's all. But I thought to myself when I first saw it, what is a smart detector? That sounds interesting. I think I could use one of those.
0: Something we should have around here sometimes.
1: Yeah, the Google smart detector. I don't know if it's sold or not, but...
0: Yeah, it would go off when somebody smart walks in the room.
1: That's right. That's right.
0: In other words, it would remain completely silent.
1: Silent, yeah, right
0: in
1: now.
0: Here.
1: Yeah. Mm-hmm. Number two, new season of Dancing with the Stars premieres tonight featuring a collection of celebrities most people haven't even heard of. So
0: I was just going to say that you said Dancing with the Stars.
1: Yeah.
0: So who's the star?
1: Now, apparently they've run out of stars. Now it's just a dark sky.
0: They're down beyond the D list. They're on the E list.
1: They should just, label it Dancing with People. That's it.
0: Yeah.
1: And the 78th Primetime Emmy Awards were last night. Emmy nominees, presenters and performers received gift bags worth more than $27,000. The bags included Swarovski encrusted Motorola earbuds, a titanium smart ring, gift certificate to Beverly Hills Rejuvenation Center, a hydro jug, which is just a fancy name for a water bottle.
0: Yeah, exactly.
1: A couture blanket, toys and candy, supplements, Alaskan seafood, and products from brands including Rock Skinwear, Garnier, Essie, and Dove. 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So I don't know what that would be.
0: No idea.
1: You know, you're going somewhere, you're doing something you shouldn't be, maybe you want to use that. It's $10,000 worth.
0: We get back to the Alaskan seafood.
1: Yeah, you know, right?
0: That one.
1: Hopefully it was frozen really well.
0: That piques my interest. Coming up at 5:50, or that Google smart detector.
1: That's right.
0: That's hilarious. That's hilarious. Coming up at 5:50, apparently going to concerts and music festivals isn't just fun for us. It actually makes us happier year round.
1: All right. We'll share with you how after Dustin Lynch and Easy to Love next.
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0: Today's Country FX 101.9, Dustin Lynch, Easy Love, Frankie Hollywood, and MJ. Good morning. It's 5:51. It's going to be a sunny day today. High at 20, UV index of 5 or moderate. And 5:51, it's clear and 10 degrees.
1: Hey, we all know going to concerts is a lot of fun and can make you really, really happy, but it can extend far beyond the concert. An Australian study was done finding a connection between people's happiness levels and attending live music events. Interestingly, it wasn't simply about listening to music. There was something about the shared experience of enjoying live music with other people that was associated with greater well-being. How many times do you look forward to a concert, but then think, oh, the crowd, oh, I'm going to be sandwiched in with all those people. But then you get there, and guess what? You're having the time of your life.
0: Oh, it's great.
1: Doesn't matter that you're surrounded by so many people. This means all those concert tickets you bought over the years was kind of an investment in your emotional well-being, because it does. It extends far beyond that.
0: An investment in your happiness over the years, right?
1: And, and also creating those good memories, too, because our best memories are the times that we go to these concerts.
0: And you meet somebody that is brand new, and you end up having the time of your life, and it's just really good. Mm-hmm. And 2 hours before that, you weren't going to go because you didn't want to.
1: You're like, I don't really want to go to that crowd tonight.
0: That's right.
1: Well, guess what?
0: Trying to convince yourself that it was going to be a bad thing, and it turned out to be the best night ever, right? Mm-hmm. All right, let's get you going this morning. Bailey Zimmerman and Where It Ends.
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2: I knew I'd see her around. 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She'd show up and I'd be walking out. 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I'd look up, she'd be at the red light beside me, that white Maxima with the sticker on the back. Not that.

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Together, we are all Nova Scotians. 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

0: Today's Country FX 101.9, Tyler Hubbard, 5'9", Frankie Hollywood, and MJ. Good morning. It's 6:07. Quit your job agencies are booming. People are now hiring companies to help them leave their jobs. Going to share with you the big reason why and how it's done right after Morgan Wallen.
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0: today's Country FX 101.9 with Morgan Wallen, don't we? It's 6:10. You're listening to Frankie Hollywood and MJ. Well, yesterday we started a brand new contest, Conquer the Wheel, all brought to you by Play Oh Joe. Just after 8 o'clock, listen for the cue to call. Call 420-1019. As always, be caller 9, and you get to spin the wheel.
1: It's got to be a better day today, though, because, Cindy, yesterday we spun the wheel, and our first play ever. She got instant loss.
0: I know.
1: Terrible.
0: What a horrible way to start.
1: We are horrible people. No, it's a horrible wheel.
0: That was a womp womp moment.
1: I know.
0: So, yeah, we're going to get a winner today. You can instantly win $25. Mm-hmm. And every week we do a grand prize weekly draw of $1,000.
1: So somebody at the end of this week is going to be $1,000 richer when you play Conquer the Wheel with Frankie Hollywood and MJ on FX 101.9, powered by Play Ojo. So quit your job. Agencies are booming. People are now hiring companies to help them leave their jobs. Why? The main reason is so they don't have to directly speak to their employer. Resignation services is what they're called. Cost around $140. Now, the process can be completed in about 15 minutes. Most of the clients are young professionals working in service jobs and manufacturing. Mm. Some want to avoid workplace conflict and may have trouble quitting in person. Employees who want to disappear are advised to clear their desks while goodbye messages and thanks are delivered on their behalf.
0: Wow, so they take care of everything.
1: Oh, yeah.
0: For $140.
1: $140.
0: That's not bad money.
1: We'll quit for you. Why do we not think of this?
0: Well, I would think that would be very cathartic to go to your boss and say, look, thank you for the job, but it's time for me to move on.
1: Right.
0: I think that would feel good. It would give you a chance to talk, and you get to express your feelings and in a nice way, in a kind, in a respectful way.
1: Unless you never had a really good relationship with your boss and they were kind of,
0: true.
1: So then you hire somebody. I mean, if somebody wanted to hire me to quit for them, I could do that. You tell me what to say and I will deliver that message.
0: You bring the broom, I'll bring the dustpan and we'll get her done.
1: I'll tell your boss where to go. You just,
0: I mean, we've all had to leave jobs from time to time. Mm-hmm. There was only one job I ever just walked out on.
1: Right.
0: I went to the washroom. I was on break and I thought, you know what? I'm not going back to my desk. I'm leaving.
1: Bye.
0: And I did.
1: Where'd MJ go? She went to the can 5 hours ago.
0: Yeah, it was, the situation was kind of called for it though at the time. Yeah. Yeah, I did the right thing, honestly.
1: So what about you? Did you ever quit your job? How did you do it?
0: Yeah, 902-420-1019.
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0: Today's Country FX 101.9, Tim McGraw, something like that. Frankie Hollywood and MJ, good morning, 623. It's going to be a beautiful sunny day today. The high 20 degrees, UV index of 5 or moderate at 623. It's clear, and we are at 10 degrees.
1: All right, so remember, oh gosh, about a month ago now, I was telling you about Truro police warning us about the jewelry scam. Somebody wants to pay you in jewelry.
0: Oh, yeah.
1: And then you reach out to get it, and then you notice, oh, your real jewelry is gone.
0: Rings are gone.
1: Yeah.
0: Sleight of hand.
1: Well, guess what? It made its way here to Halifax. And this one is coming from Cape Breton Regional Police, and they're warning residents about a heat pump sales scam. Now, I haven't heard of it here in Halifax yet, but just be on the alert. Police say they are not legitimate. A man and woman going door to door claiming to represent heat pump companies. They're asking you for sensitive information and high pressure sales tactics, including asking for your power bill, your driver's license information. Police say don't hand over money. Don't give them any information for a credit check or a loan. Ask for professional ID and independently call the company they claim to work for.
0: Right.
1: The latest pair were reportedly driving a Honda Civic type vehicle. That doesn't really narrow it down too much. But
0: there's a billion of those.
1: Yeah, I know, right? So bottom line, if somebody does come to your door claiming to be from a heat pump company, just be very cautious.
0: Boy, we're not getting it from all angles. Hey, you go to your email, there's scams in your email. Mm-hmm. There's scams coming over text. People are going door to door trying to scam you, like they're calling you on the phone.
1: And the emails are looking better, too.
0: Oh, they look legit.
1: Looking way more legit than they used to. You know, you used to be able to look at an email and go, oh, scam.
0: Yeah, exactly.
1: Right? You know, delete. Now it's like, okay, I have to read this carefully.
0: Makes me want to move to the woods. You know?
1: Oh, you know, the bears would find a way to scam you.
0: They're scamming you for your food.
1: They would scam you for your peanut butter. You know it.
0: It's Eric Church and Springsteen next.
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0: today's Country FX 1019. Riley Green, thank you, Drunk. And I like that they put Kobe Keith in at the end of there. That's pretty cool. Frankie Hollywood and MJ, good morning. It's 6:37. Here's a question for you. How much would it cost to buy one of everything on Amazon?
1: Somebody, you mean every single thing on
0: Amazon? Every single thing on Amazon. Somebody did the math. We're going to share that number with you in 3 minutes right after High Valley. And what can we do for you this morning?
2: Hey, guys, what's up?
0: Hey, it's all good.
1: What's going on?
2: You know who this is?
1: Well, yeah, Jay the bus driver. Hello.
2: It is. Well, you guys always used to holler, it's Jay the bus driver.
0: Yeah, well, you're hollering this morning, so
1: yeah,
0: we didn't feel the need.
1: Hollering enough for the entire HRM. Are you waiting on some kiddos?
2: I am. I'm just about to go pick up my first one, so I got a couple minutes here.
0: Okay, then, Jay, quit your job. Agencies are booming. People are now hiring companies to help them quit their jobs. Have you ever quit a job? How did you do it?
2: After 29 years, I was at my desk on the ship, and I said, this is enough. I can't do this anymore. And I walked out, went up to the release center. I said, get me out of here ASAP. Back then, in 2005, it took like 30 days to get out. I was out in 2.5.
1: So they really worked on your behalf to help you out.
2: Yeah, I just said, I can't do this. I said, I'm not good anymore. I said, get me out of here. I've served my time. Yeah, I'm not going back on the ship. Nope, I'm not doing it.
1: And now you're Jay the bus driver on the Frankie Hollywood and MJ show.
2: And this is my 18th year of driving.
1: How old are you, Jay? Because 29 years, and now you got 18 years.
0: Yeah, we're trying to add it up. It's like Jay's 137. Jay was hunting vampires back in the 1800s.
2: My wife was doing researches on Rolex watches, and they invented them back in, I think, in the early 1800s. Yeah. I go, oh, I was there for that.
0: That's right.
1: I remember that.
0: He helped build them.
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0: Today's Country FX 101.9 High Valley, make you mine, 643. Nice and clear if you're driving in now. It's going to be a nice sunny day as well with a high today of 20.
1: All right, this morning, just after 8 o'clock, we are going to play Conquer the Wheel with Frankie Hollywood and MJ on FX 101.9, powered by Play Ojo. So just after 8 o'clock, you call 421-1019, be caller number 9. And you get to spin the wheel. Well, we spin it for you, but let's see.
0: We won't come up with an instant loss like we did yesterday.
1: Yeah, let's spin it one time here.
0: All right, let's go. See what's going on in this now. Name that throwback song.
1: Name the throwback song.
0: Okay, so we'll
1: that's
0: play
1: what
0: a
1: you would have to do.
0: Clip, and yeah. Then you name the song, and if you're right, you'll instantly win $25, and your name will go in for the weekly prize of $1,000.
1: That's
0: so
1: right.
0: Listen to play coming up just after 8 o'clock.
1: So how much would it cost to buy one of everything on Amazon? Now, the main Amazon website offers more than 600 million items. A reasonable estimated average price, this is what they did, of an item on Amazon is about $49.62, so about $50, right? So when they added everything up, it would cost just under $30 billion to buy one of everything on Amazon.
0: That's how much stuff is on Amazon.
1: That's right, $30 billion worth of stuff.
0: That's a lot.
1: If you factor everything in, and some stuff is more, other stuff is like $5 or whatever.
0: Yeah,
1: so,
0: sure.
1: You know, the average is $49.62. So if you've got a cool $30 billion hanging around, you know. So Jeff Bezos has a whole lot more money than that. Wow. So, you know, just think of the amount of money we are making him.
0: $30 billion, eh? That's
1: yeah.
0: It. All right.
1: And he has $300 billion.
0: You know, the other day I had a package delivered, and I thought, when it came to the door, I thought, what am I doing? What am I doing? It was this little tiny package.
1: Mm-hmm.
0: And I thought, okay, this driver drove here, used gas, all the environment for this little tiny package. Anyway.
1: You just contributed to that.
0: I did. I totally did.
1: Jeff Bezos he now has $301 billion.
0: I know. Yeah. I just wish they would just package everything and deliver at once. I would forego the 2-day delivery if I knew I was getting everything at once.
1: Right.
0: Not
1: and they do that sometimes. Like you,
0: on
1: every
0: a Wednesday. And then most of everything on a Saturday. Come on.
1: I know.
0: Yeah. Hey, did you see this gorgeous new mural in downtown Halifax? It's really turning some heads and also telling a very important Nova Scotia story.
1: All right, going to share more on that with you at 6:50. It's Stella Lefty in Boston next.
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0: Today's Country FX 1019, Mackenzie Porter and Owen Ringling coming home to you. Frankie Hollywood and MJ, good morning. It's 6:54. It's going to be a sunny day today. The high of 20, UV index of 5 or moderate. At 6:54, it's clear and 10 degrees.
1: Her name is Carmen McCullough. She's an artist, and she has just created something extraordinary in downtown Halifax. It tells a very important Nova Scotia story. The mural is called Tides of Tradition. You may have seen it already. It's outside Mary's African Cuisine on Barrington Street. She created the mural to celebrate the history of African Nova Scotians and the journey of Africans and Jamaican Maroons to the province. It features traditions including basket weaving, quilting, and hair braiding, recognizing the role that Jamaican Maroons played in the building of Citadel Hill. Mm-hmm. The mural was funded through the Downtown Halifax Gritty to Pretty program. Amazingly, it's her first hand-painted mural.
0: Wow.
1: Although, Carmen, you'd never know it. You wouldn't know that was your first time. She says she wants Black Nova Scotians to see their history reflected in the city. And remember, we're not just a blip in the timeline. We've had a presence here for 400 years. So again, congratulations on getting it complete. It looks amazing.
0: I love stuff like that. I like the street art. And I especially like the graffiti on the train boxes, you know, when you see the trains go by. I think that's so cool. Some people don't like it, but I think it's just very creative and cool, right? So.
1: Yeah, especially
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0: Sorry, I cut you off there. I got excited. I was looking at the wheel. And I thought, we're going to spin that later.
1: It doesn't take much.
0: I want somebody to win.
1: It doesn't take much.
0: Somebody says squirrel, and it's like, we're both gone.
1: Hey, good news in traffic, really. Nothing to report other than that slowdown on the Bi-Hi and Bayers Road early morning traffic. Anything for us, please let us know at 902-420-1019.
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15: Good morning. Prime Minister Mark Carney has welcomed global investors to Toronto for Canada's first ever investment summit. Hundreds of executives and asset managers in charge of over $100 trillion in funds have gathered to look at major projects in energy, infrastructure, critical minerals. Carney says a number of deals have already been signed, and he says Canada has what the world wants, and its greatest strength is trust. The summit is part of Carney's plan to attract $1 trillion in investment over 5 years. Premier Tim Houston is at the summit selling Nova Scotia projects. Houston says 20 projects are among the 180 from across the country in front of the investors, including highways and bridges, ports, mining, offshore wind, a spaceport, and more. Former Prime Minister Stephen Harper also expected to deliver the closing speech at Carney Summit today. The health ministers announced a new suite of actions aimed at improving women's health care in Nova Scotia. Michelle Thompson says the Women's Health Summit will happen this fall, bringing together community organizations, advocates, patients, and providers. The government also announcing what it calls a strategic push to increase access to breast screening services, along with a new grant supporting ideas to improve care with the focus first on menopause care. Thompson says it's an important step towards ensuring women are heard in the health system.
16: We wanted to be sure we were building something that would deliver meaningful improvements now and in the future. For too long, many women have felt they needed to advocate harder, wait longer, or try to navigate a more complicated path to get the care they need. Today's announcement is about changing that.
15: The government also creating the Women's Health Clinical Collaborative, aimed at creating a roadmap for a more coordinated women's health system. The official opposition's planning to table a pair of bills aimed at giving Nova Scotians more information on what's happening in the health care system. The New Democrats say the Health Care Accountability Act would require the health minister to reappoint a 13-member governance board. The Houston government replaced that board with Karen Oldfield early in its mandate. The NDP points to the lack of competitive bidding for contracts during her time with the health authority. The second bill is the Action Plan on Access to Emergency Care Act, which would require the health minister to hold public meetings and public annual progress reports on work to improve emergency care. Canada's annual inflation rate held steady at 3% in August. StatsCan says lower gasoline price increases last month offset higher rent and travel costs. Gas prices rising 22.8% year over year, but that was down from 25.7% in July. Rents increased 2.8%, up from 2.5% the month before. Grocery prices rising 2.8%. StatsCan says Nova Scotia came in at 5.1%, New Brunswick 4.5%, and PEI 4.4%. Those were the highest rates among the provinces. In sports, Blue Jays lost a 6-5 decision to the Tigers. Yankees beat Minnesota 8-3. The Red Sox were off. In the Monday night football game, Kansas City down Denver 31-10. Now you're up to date. I'm Daryl Good.
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1: It's a little cool to start the day, but it's going to be quite nice with lots of sunshine. A high of 20. Tonight will be clear. A low of 10. Tomorrow sunny and a high of 22. 16 along the coast. At 7:04, it is 9 degrees.
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0: 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Some restaurants and bars have started adopting phone-free policies to limit messaging, social media, video recording, and FaceTime during meals. Going to share with you what some places are offering people to avoid checking their phone while they are at the restaurant. Do that right after Cameron Whitcomb.
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0: Today's Country FX 101.9, Cameron Wickham at 710. It's 9 degrees, a little cool, but a nice day ahead. Lots of sunshine and a high of 20. And in less than an hour, we're gearing up again for Conquer the Wheel, all brought to you by Play Oh Joe. Your chance to win $25 instantly.
1: That's
0: and
1: right.
0: Qualify for a grand on Friday.
1: Now I'm going to spin it one more time. I'm addicted to spinning this wheel. This is so good.
0: We actually just like the sound of it.
1: I do. We have a physical wheel in the studio. We spin it. What does it say right there?
2: What's that yellow thing?
1: That says high-low. The high-low
0: high
1: game.
0: Low.
1: Yeah. Oh,
0: okay.
1: That's exciting.
0: So you have to say higher or lower. We give you something. You say higher or lower.
1: That's
0: and
1: it.
0: If you're correct, well, $25 is yours, and you'll qualify for $1,000 at the end of the week.
1: That's right. Okay, so some restaurants and bars have started adopting phone-free policies to limit messaging, social media, video recording, and FaceTime during meals. The goal is to restore a measure of human connection, although some customers object and just leave. Doesn't seem to bother the...
0: They just leave.
1: At some restaurants, every guest receives an unlockable Yonder pouch for their phone. Others offer cardboard cell phone coupes where groups place their phones during meals.
0: Mm-hmm.
1: At some places, people who avoid checking their phones because the staff is watching... Yeah, they receive a free ice cream.
0: Okay, where is this again?
1: Right?
0: Let's go.
1: So there you go. I mean, have we reached the point in society where we just cannot
0: be without our phone.
1: Be without the phone. We're like addicted to our phone. We always have to check it.
0: It's sad. It really is.
1: It really is.
0: And what are you checking? Okay, because I do that too. It's almost like it's an unconscious act.
1: Yeah, you know, you're checking nothing.
0: And I pick it up and I'm thinking, okay, what am I looking for again?
1: Exactly.
0: Was there a reason?
1: You know,
0: no.
1: Did
0: well,
1: I get
0: put it down.
1: A message? There's no notifications on the screen. It's just
0: nothing indicated for me to pick it up.
1: Absolutely not. So have you ever been to a place where you were asked or offered a free ice cream to avoid checking your phone? Or maybe they offered something else. Maybe you walked in and there was one of those little purses and you put your phone in the purse. And because they did that at, the Great Outdoors Comedy Festival a couple of years ago?
0: Oh, did they?
1: Where if you had your phone or something, you put it in your purse, right?
0: Okay.
1: They give you this bag and you unlocked it when you left.
0: Have you ever been to a restaurant that makes you tuck away your phone?
1: I've never been to one, not yet.
0: Neither. Never.
1: But they're starting to pop up here, there, and everywhere. They want people to actually talk to one another instead of be on their phones.
0: Enjoy your food.
1: Exactly.
0: Yeah. All right. So how do you feel about this? 902-420-1019.
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0: 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Lainey Wilson, Things a Man Ought to Know. 716, it's Frankie Hollywood and MJ. Coming up in 3 minutes time, how far would you walk just for fun? You know, a little stroll around the neighborhood, maybe your 5K walk or something. His name is Nobby, and he's just walked across Canada for fun.
1: Okay, going to share all this with you right after Bailey Zimmerman and Chevy Silverado.
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0: for this year for the Brokering Wishes Gala. So that's Matt in studio at 7:40.
1: You know how I know it's 4 years? I go down the different dresses that I've worn every year, and every one I think I've purchased from Mission Mark.
0: No way. Yeah. Wow.
1: And
0: nice.
1: It's a gala, too. Nice. So that's what I do. How far would you walk just for fun? Maybe around the neighborhood.
0: That's pretty much it.
1: Yeah. 5K. Mm-hmm. Maybe you walk to the beach or something, walking your dogs for fun. Well, his name, he goes by Nobby. His name is Nabukai Okamura. And he arrived in Vancouver after setting out from Halifax on foot 4.5 months ago. And he wasn't raising money. He was not out promoting a cause, anything like that. When asked why he did it, Nobby's answer was simply, quote, "For my happiness, just for fun."
0: Just for fun.
1: Hey, and it doesn't stop there. Canada is actually the fifth country he's crossed on foot.
0: Holy smokes. Wow.
1: Yeah.
0: Just for fun.
1: In 2024, he set a Guinness World Record for the fastest walk across his native Japan. Along the way, Nobby says Canadians were great. They helped him, befriended him, and sometimes even gave him a place to stay. Mm-mm. And he hopes his adventure inspires others to pursue whatever makes them happy. But he says, "I like to walk very much." Yeah, I think you proved that, Nobby. Walking across five countries.
0: What does he do for a living?
1: You got me there.
0: Does he walk?
1: Maybe he's retired.
0: Maybe he is.
1: Maybe he's retired.
0: That's a lot of walking. I don't like the walking that much.
1: What's your plan for retirement?
0: I'm going to walk across five countries. Okay. You know, well, way to go, Nobby. I mean, that's quite the accomplishment.
1: It is.
0: Maybe he works from his phone or something. Who knows? That's a lot of work. That's a lot of time. All right, we're doing the Brain Buster, powered by Artisan Roofing, delivering the quality of excellence one home at a time. We want to give you those bragging rights and that genius certificate in exchange for the correct answer to our Brain Buster question.
1: According to a new study, 84% of us have a specific way of doing this. Mm-hmm. What is it?
0: Yeah,
1: absolutely.
0: Yeah. And when it's not done the correct way, it's just bad.
1: Even if it's off by a little bit.
0: Yeah. You got to have a bang on. Okay, so what is it? 902-420-1019 for your answer for the Brain Buster this morning.
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0: Holmes, Sleepless in a Hotel Room, Frankie Hollywood and MJ, good morning at 7:36. So Matt Hanegar from Yes Capital is in studio in about 3 minutes this morning to talk about the Brokering Wishes Gala that's this Friday at the Westin Nova Scotia that we are emceeing again this year for the fourth year running. So Yes Capital is the title sponsor again this year for all the Brokering Wishes, for the Brokering Wishes Gala. We'll get all the details from him in 3 minutes.
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0: Today's Country FX 101.9, James Barker Band. You didn't hear it from me. 7:39, it's Frankie Hollywood and MJ. It is 9 degrees.
1: And we want to welcome Matt Henegar of Yes Capital to the Frankie Hollywood and MJ Show.
0: Matt, thank you so much for coming back and joining us because Yes Capital, the title sponsor for this year's Brokering Wishes. This is the 10th anniversary of raising money for Make-A-Wish.
2: We're just happy to be a part of such a wonderful cause.
3: Now, how does it make you feel to be a part of something that changes lives?
2: Oh, it's incredible. I mean, we have a whole team and our whole mindset is to make sure we're doing the right thing for our clientele. And this is just another example of doing the right thing to make a wish for some of these wonderful people.
3: Now, being the 10th anniversary, this is pretty special.
2: Absolutely.
0: Frankie and I, we've done this now for 4 years. This is our fourth year co-emceeing this big event, and we love doing it. We have so much fun, especially during the live auction. Last year, we had a big surprise with Ashley McIsaac.
3: Yeah.
0: He wasn't planning on being part of the live auction, but he came in, basically auctioned himself off. So you never know what's going to happen.
2: Yeah, that was just incredible of him to step up from down the hall at another event and put himself up for auction, and it made a big difference.
3: He auctioned himself off to give a Christmas concert, was it correct?
2: That's right.
3: And you were part of the Christmas concert.
2: Yeah, we were on the invited by friends of ours who were the auction winner. Went up to check it out, and it was a wonderful time.
0: The most exciting part of all is the fact that it's sold out, and this is the 10th year for Brokering Wishes. We're sold out. That means people know it's not only a good time, but we know we're going to raise a lot of money for Make-A-Wish.
2: Yeah, it's completely sold out, and I think that really speaks to the quality of the event that's put on every year by the volunteer organizers who've put a ton of time into making sure that this is a destination event.
3: And nobody gets more excited than the mortgage brokers. I mean, they're wild.
2: Yeah, they're a high-energy bunch. We absolutely love working with them.
0: All right, so we are looking forward to this. Yes Capital, just tell us a little bit what you do year-round.
2: Our whole team is focused on helping homeowners who have maybe experienced a little bit of a credit upset. They're trying to build back up from that now. It could have been unemployment. Maybe they had a relationship breakdown. And we also help homeowners build their own home.
3: It's an East Coast theme for the Brokering Wishes Gala at the Westin Nova Scotian. So does that mean that I can show up in a sou'wester and a pair of hip waders with a white shirt and tie?
2: Only you could pull that off.
0: Well, Matt Henegar from Yes Capital, once again, the presenting sponsor, Brokering Wishes. We're so excited for Friday. We're going to raise a lot of money again, but also just have a fun time.
3: Matt Henegar, Yes Capital, thank you so much for coming in.
2: Thanks for having me.
3: All right, that's going to be a lot of fun. Always is a lot of fun.
0: I was just thinking that sou'wester. I think we should go as, well, you can go in the sou'wester. I'll dress up like Lucy the Lobster. That'll be the East Coast.
3: Yeah, that'll be it right there. That'll be a lot of fun.
0: Yeah. Can I get a dress from Mission Mark with Lucy the Lobster?
3: You know what? You might be able to. You might be able to find one there, right? We're doing the Brain Buster powered by Artisan Roofing, delivering the quality of excellence one home at a time. Now, we want to give you the bragging rights and one of her genius certificates, but we need the correct answer to our Brain Buster question first.
0: All right. Once again, our question is, according to a new study, 84, this is a high percentage of us, have a specific way of doing this. What is it?
3: Yes, there is a way. What is your answer?
4: Organizing your fridge.
3: No, that's not it.
0: Thank you.
4: Thank you.
3: Good morning, FX 101.9. What's your answer for the Brain Buster?
5: Hi, is it making the bed?
3: Not making the bed? No.
0: Good answer. Thank you.
5: Okay.
0: FX 101.9, good morning. What's your guess?
4: How you stack your dishes in your dishwasher.
3: Good answer, but not the right one.
0: Man, that's a great answer.
3: Yeah.
4: Thank you.
3: All right, so according to a new study, 84% of us have a specific way of doing this. What is it? And boy, when it's done wrong, even a little off?
0: Yeah.
3: Oh,
0: yeah.
3: Not
0: I know.
3: Good.
0: I know. That's why we kind of have our favorite
3: place.
0: Yeah. And our favorite things at home to do this.
3: That's right, yes.
0: Yeah.
3: All right,
0: 902-420-1019.
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0: Today's Country FX 1019. It's Keith Urban and Days Go By, Frankie Hollywood and MJ. Good morning. We are doing the Brain Buster powered by Artisan Roofing, delivering the quality of excellence one home at a time. You're going to get the bragging rights of one of her genius certificates if you can come up with the correct answer to our Brain Buster question. No takers right now for any of that stuff.
1: Oh, yeah, I know, because that's... There are a lot of things that could be the answer to this question.
0: Well, we gave such good hints.
1: I know, but according to a new study, 84% of us have a specific way of doing this. What is it?
0: And it's we like it because there are places that we get it right
1: off. Yeah, yeah. That,
0: right. Right. So what's your answer?
2: Would it be setting an alarm clock every morning to get up?
0: No, that's not what it is.
1: No, but that's a good answer. Thank you.
2: Thank you. Bye-bye.
1: Hi, FX 1019. What's your guess?
3: Is it folding and organizing our towels?
0: No, that's not it.
1: No, but yep, there's always a good way to do that too, isn't there?
3: Yep. Thanks. Have a good day.
0: Good morning, FX 1019. What's your answer for the Brain Buster?
4: Is it folding clothes?
0: No, it's not folding clothes.
1: No, no. Hi, FX 1019. What's your guess?
5: Folding clothes?
0: No, that's not it. Okay, that's it for the Brain Buster. The question is, according to a new study, we only have so much time for these things.
1: I know.
0: 84% of us have a very specific way of doing this. What is it?
1: Yeah, and you know what? Every single answer that we received, you were absolutely right.
0: Bang on, for this one thing.
1: But the actual answer is the way we make our tea or coffee.
0: Oh, yeah, yeah. If you go somewhere and they make it just a little off, you're like, God, this is bad this morning. It's terrible. I can't drink it. You know, let's go somewhere else and get another one. So thank you so much for playing along with the Brain Buster this morning.
1: All right. Yes, as we knew already, this is going to be an absolutely fantastic year for our apples. But how good is our crop for 2026?
0: Going to share that with you after Brett Kissel on Cowboys and Dreamers.
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0: Today's Country FX 101.9, Brett Kissel, Cowboys and Dreamers, Frankie Hollywood and MJ. Good morning, 7:55. It's going to be a sunny day today. High 20, UV index of 5, moderate at 7:55 in the sunshine. We're at 9 degrees, and let's get her done.
1: Yes, 7:55, high 5.
0: Hands in the air, turn to the person close to you.
1: On the count of 3, 2, 1.
0: Nice.
1: And that is going out to all of our apple growers. And we told you, I think it was about a month ago, that they were anticipating a very good season. And after last year's difficult drought, apple growers in the valley are expecting a bumper crop for this year. We're expected to produce 2.2 million bushels of apples.
0: Ooh,
1: that's 30% more than last year.
0: How much is in a bushel? I'm going to have to look that up.
1: Well, you know what a bushel is. Don't you? Those big buckets. But it's not about just about the quantity. Growers say the apples are actually bigger in size and also better quality, all thanks to the steady rainfall and plenty of sunshine. Just as an example, Doug Gates, who runs Gates U-Pick in Port Williams, says this is the best year he's seen in 30 years for both quality and quantity. McIntosh apples, Cortland, and other favorites are coming along with Honeycrisp, expected later this month at some orchards. So if you're heading out for that apple picking, have a great time. It's a bumper crop for 2026.
0: The FX 109 Vogue Optical Web Poll for yesterday. When the weather cooperates, do you dry your clothing on a clothesline? 61% said yes. Nice. No came in second place at 29%.
1: And today's question, should Canada offer land to Elon Musk of her future mega factory projects?
0: Then there's that.
1: On one hand, it would mean money coming in, sure, but...
0: On the other hand, what would it be?
1: Elon Musk.
0: There you go. That's it, right?
1: What do you think? Yes or no? Let us know on our website, fx1019.ca.
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1: Yeah, as usual, this time of morning, very, very busy. I don't have any collisions or anything like that to pass along, just very heavy traffic. Coming in on the Bedford Highway, that's backed up quite a lot, way past Rockingham. Getting through Windsor Street Exchange, the Buy High on Bayers Road, and all approaches down to the Armdale Roundabout. Anything else for us? 902-420-1019.
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13: Good morning. Prime Minister Mark Carney has welcomed global investors to Toronto for Canada's first ever investment summit. Hundreds of executives and asset managers in charge of over $100 trillion in funds have gathered to look at major projects in energy, infrastructure, critical minerals. Carney says a number of deals have already been signed, and he says Canada has what the world wants, and its greatest strength is trust. The summit is part of Carney's plan to attract $1 trillion in investment over 5 years. Premier Tim Houston is at the summit selling Nova Scotia projects. Houston says 20 projects are among the 180 from across the country in front of the investors, including highways and bridges, ports, mining, offshore wind, a spaceport, and more. Former Prime Minister Stephen Harper also expected to deliver the closing speech at Carney Summit today. The health ministers announced a new suite of actions aimed at improving women's health care in Nova Scotia. Michelle Thompson says the Women's Health Summit will happen this fall, bringing together community organizations, advocates, patients, and providers. The government also announcing what it calls a strategic push to increase access to breast screening services, along with a new grant supporting ideas to improve care with the focus first on menopause care. Thompson says it's an important step towards ensuring women are heard in the health system.
14: We wanted to be sure we were building something that would deliver meaningful improvements now and in the future. For too long, many women have felt they needed to advocate harder, wait longer, or try to navigate a more complicated path to get the care they need. Today's announcement is about changing that.
13: The government also creating the Women's Health Clinical Collaborative, aimed at creating a roadmap for a more coordinated women's health system. The official opposition's planning to table a pair of bills aimed at giving Nova Scotians more information on what's happening in the health care system. The New Democrats say the Health Care Accountability Act would require the health minister to reappoint a 13-member governance board. The Houston government replaced that board with Karen Oldfield early in its mandate. The NDP points to the lack of competitive bidding for contracts during her time with the health authority. The second bill is the Action Plan on Access to Emergency Care Act, which would require the health minister to hold public meetings and public annual progress reports on work to improve emergency care. Canada's annual inflation rate held steady at 3% in August. StatsCan says lower gasoline price increases last month offset higher rent and travel costs. Gas prices rising 22.8% year over year, but that was down from 25.7% in July. Rents increased 2.8%, up from 2.5% the month before. Grocery prices rising 2.8%. StatsCan says Nova Scotia came in at 5.1%, New Brunswick 4.5%, and PEI 4.4%. Those were the highest rates among the provinces. In sports, Blue Jays lost a 6-5 decision to the Tigers. Yankees beat Minnesota 8-3. The Red Sox were off. In the Monday night football game, Kansas City downed Denver 31-10. Now you're up to date. I'm Daryl Good.
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1: Yeah, unfortunately, another traffic update. Heading outbound on the 102, approaching the Bedford exit there. Unfortunately, a collision really starting to back things up again. Heading outbound on the 102. Today's weather, lots of sunshine, a high of 20. Tonight will be clear and a low of 10. Tomorrow, again, sunny and a high of 22, 16 along the coast. It's 8:05 and 10 degrees.
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0: 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Tyler, Joe Miller, What Good Is a Memory? 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All right, so what is your name?
1: Whitley. Oh, my gosh.
0: Whitley! Caller number nine!
1: Oh, my goodness, I almost missed it.
2: Whitley, you're going to play Conquer the Wheel with us.
1: Yes.
2: It's all powered by Play Ojo. Have you heard how we play the game?
1: Yes.
0: Okay, well, you're going to tell us when to spin the wheel, and we'll spin the wheel. We'll tell you what comes up on the wheel, and then it's on.
2: It's on. You have to do whatever the wheel lands on.
0: That's
2: now, it could land on an instant win. Either way, if you get everything correct, you get $25, and your name will go in for Friday's draw for $1,000.
1: Okay. Right.
0: Tell us when to spin the wheel.
1: Spin the wheel.
2: Here we go. Here it goes. It is slowing down on.
0: Oh, wait.
2: It is.
0: Finish the lyric.
2: Oh, easy peasy, okay. Whitley. You got this, girl.
1: Go ahead.
0: Are you ready to do this?
1: Oh, my gosh. I'm so nervous. I'm ready.
0: Okay. So we're going to play you a bit of a song, and then what you have to do is you have to come in with the rest of the lyrics when the song stops.
2: When it stops, okay? Are you ready, Whitley?
1: Go ahead.
3: Yeah, went down yonder on the Chattahoochee. Never knew how much a muddy water meant to me, but I learned how to swim and I learned who I was.
2: Whitley?
1: A lot about women and a little about love.
0: You only had one little mistake in there, but that's okay.
2: But you know what?
0: That's right.
2: Both kind of work in there, actually.
0: That's right. It's a lot about living and a little about love. Not a lot about women, but that's okay.
2: Hey, who knows? Maybe they changed it over the years. Whitley, congratulations. You've just won $25 in cash, and you also have a spot in Friday's $1,000 weekly grand prize draw.
1: Oh, my goodness. Thank you. Have a great day.
0: All right, you too. Whitley conquered the wheel. Presented by Play Ojo and FX 1019.
2: Yep, be listening tomorrow. We're going to do it again.
0: Mm-hmm.
2: MJ's Heroes next, and it's a big high five to some really incredible Nova Scotians. They took the plunge, a cold plunge, for a great cause.
0: Do that right after Jelly Roll and Need a Favor.
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0: 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Jelly Roll, need a favor. Frankie Hollywood and MJ, and it's time. Is it a bird?
1: No.
0: A plane?
1: No.
0: It's MJ's Hero.
1: Going the whole length of the province for this one today. It's a big high five to all of you who took that cold plunge for a great cause. Last week, harbor swims were held in six communities across the province: Shelburne, Chester, Halifax, Sydney, St. Peter's, and Pictou, all raising money for the United Way. Swimmers hit the water while friends, families, and complete strangers lined up to cheer them on. These events are about so much more than just getting from one side of the harbor to the other. It's about teamwork, community, and raising money to help people here in our province. Every swimmer who took the plunge and everybody cheering and supporting them along the way, all of you MJ's Heroes today.
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4: Good morning. A Lower Sackville man's been charged with child luring offenses. RCMP began an investigation in July after receiving reports of a 54-year-old man communicating online with a youth for a sexual purpose. They executed a search warrant last week at a home on Langevin Drive and electronic evidence was taken. Andrew Peter Lawrence has been charged with luring a child and making sexually explicit material available to a child. He's been released on conditions until a court appearance next month. RCMP believe there could be more victims. Parents and guardians are being urged to speak with their children about online safety. The editor of a local magazine's been charged with publishing an intimate image of a person without their consent. 47-year-old Andrew Douglas, managing editor of Frank magazine, was arrested last week. The charges stem from an article published in Frank in July last year, with police saying they received reports an intimate photo was included without the person's consent. Douglas will be in court at a later date. A Dartmouth councillor is asking city staff to take a look at redesigning a stretch of road he calls hostile and car-centric. Sam Austin's looking at Victoria Road from Highfield Park Drive to Aldgrove Lake Road. In his motion, he says that stretch of the street was originally intended to become an expressway, which never happened. Austin says in the decades since, Dartmouth North has grown around Victoria Road and the street's design is just not appropriate for the neighborhood now. He says it encourages high speeds and divides the community. The motion's expected to come up at today's council meeting. A new poll finds strong support for deepening Canada's ties with the European Union as the Prime Minister gets set to head to Europe this week. Abacus Data's latest survey finds 80% of respondents support stronger strategic cooperation with the EU on issues that include foreign policy, defense, the economy, an increase of 6 points since the last poll in January. Abacus also reports 56% say we have more in common with the EU compared to 16% who chose the U.S. It also found nearly half of respondents support Canada joining the European Union. Now, Mark Carney is expected to address the European Parliament this week, and he has admitted he is looking for a unique alliance with the EU, but not membership. In sports in the major leagues, Detroit downed the Blue Jays 6-5. Toronto still one game behind Cleveland for the final wild card spot. Yankees beat the Twins 8-3. Red Sox had the day off. In the Monday Night Football game, the Chiefs tamed the Broncos 31-10. Now you're up to date. I'm Daryl Good.
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5: All right, we're in for a nice day today. Lots of sunshine with a high of 20. Tonight will be clear, a low of 10. And tomorrow again, very sunny with a high of 22, 16 along the coast, 833 and 10 degrees.
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0: 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So Apple says your iPhone overheating this week is normal. Gonna share with you why in 3 minutes.
1: Right after Owen Wrigley and Moonshines, today's Country FX 101.9.

0: 2 days, Country FX 101.9, Owen Ringling, where the moon shines. It's 8:39, Frankie Hollywood and MJ. Unfortunately, that earlier collision outbound on the 102 near the Bedford exit really has things backing up again, heading outbound on the 102 near Bedford.
1: So normally your iPhone or your phone in general heating up is not a good thing, but Apple says your iPhone overheating this week is completely normal. Some iPhone users may notice faster battery drain and more heat after installing the iPhone's latest operating system update. I just did. Mm-hmm. I let it run this morning. It took hours. I was amazed.
0: Took hours?
1: Yeah, it did. Like, I started it at 5:30 this morning. It just finished.
0: Really?
1: Yeah, to download and install. To download, it took an hour, and then it was installing all this stuff. And
0: okay.
1: I was like, oh, okay.
0: Maybe mine did, too. I didn't realize that, because I did mine over the weekend, and I was able to use it within the hour.
1: Not iOS 27. That only came out yesterday.
0: Oh, okay.
1: So that's the new one.
0: I haven't done it yet, then.
1: So
0: okay.
1: If your phone hot, it might be, that might be what it is. Apple says that effect is normal because the iPhone is working in the background, indexing data and files, downloading new assets, and updating apps. That work can continue for several days, actually. Some users may have to remove photos or text messages to make room for the update. The update is huge. That's why it takes so long.
0: Ah, okay. So, and what's the big reason? What's the
1: shiny new thing that people want, I guess. I don't know. It's just they update it every year. Last year was the iOS 26. This year it's iOS 27.
0: Mm-hmm.
1: So they change a bunch of things.
0: But I just did one I thought was the latest one on the weekend.
1: You did. You did an updated security update. But this is the big update that's going to change your phone forever, apparently.
0: Oh, okay.
1: Yeah. Add some intelligence, add some AI, add some this, add some that, and there you go.
0: All right. So if it does overheat, it's normal.
1: It's normal. Thanks, Apple, for that.
0: And just leave it outside on the roof of your car.
1: Let it cool off.
0: In the sun.
1: That's right.
0: All right, knuckleheads in the news coming up at 8:50. It's a Florida couple. They are not the knucklehead. They checked into their hotel room early in the morning around 9 o'clock. They had jet lag, and they went right to bed. They closed the blinds, went to sleep, and then the woman felt some movement near the bed.
1: We're going to share with you what that was right after Chris Stapleton. Broken Halos next.
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0: Today's Country FX 1019, Evan Burrison, South Side of Sober, Frankie Hollywood, and MJ. Good morning. It's 850. It's going to be a sunny day today, the high 20. UV index of 5 or moderate at 850. In the sunshine, we're at 10 degrees.
1: Bad boys, what you going to do? What you going to do when they come for you?
2: Those knuckleheads in the news. Okay, first of all, a Florida couple. They are not the knuckleheads in this story. They had checked into their hotel room around 9 o'clock in the morning, had some jet lag, so they closed the blinds and promptly went right to sleep. Now, sometime later, the woman felt movement near her bed. Ooh, and that's when she looked under the bed. And yeah, you guessed it. There was a knucklehead hiding under it. Well, imagine that. I'd be out of that bed.
0: What
2: so
0: a creep.
2: Fast. I'd be floating across the floor.
0: Right.
2: The couple got out of there quickly and they called hotel security. And sure enough, police came and found 25-year-old Richie still underneath the bed. Like, he didn't even get up and run away.
0: Was he too tired?
2: He just stayed there underneath the bed, like, you can't see me.
0: Wow.
2: Police say he apparently had gotten into the room by jumping over a balcony fence. And here's the kicker. He had actually stayed at the hotel before and had already been told not to come back, but he did.
0: Bad boys, must really like the hotel.
2: I guess. I guess he likes the carpet better
0: than the actual bed. To sleep on the floor under the bed. The FX 1019 Vogue Optical Web poll for yesterday. When the weather cooperates, do you dry your clothes on the clothesline? 61% said yes.
2: And today's question, should Canada offer land to Elon Musk for future mega factory projects? I don't know enough about this story. But
0: you know,
2: I guess
0: if we want to make a mega factory project, you know, throw out tenders. Maybe Elon Musk will apply. Who knows?
2: First phase in Texas that's being done. This is a 100 million square foot semiconductor mega factory is costing $16.8 billion just to start it up.
0: That's
2: so
0: a lot.
2: I don't know. How do you feel?
0: Yeah. You know, do some research and vote. It's either yes or no. Love to know your vote. And you could do that on our website, fx1019.ca.
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2: Yeah, traffic still very slow heading outbound towards the Bedford exit. That's due to an earlier collision. Lots of other slowdowns still too. Getting across McKay Bridge, pretty slow going. McDonald Bridge as well. All approaches down to the Armdale roundabout, especially on Herring Cove Road, quite slow. Anything else, 902-420-1019.
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1: Like us, Frankie Hollywood and MJ with the 90s at 9. Vince Gill is next. 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

0: today's Country FX 101.9, ending the 90s at 9. 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
1: Hey, next time you're around the north end of Halifax, check out this gorgeous mural. It's beautiful, it's brand new, and it's called Tides of Tradition. You'll find it outside Mary's African Cuisine on Barrington Street. The artist behind this is Carmen McCalla, and this is the first mural that she's ever created.
0: Nice.
1: And she did this to celebrate the history of African Nova Scotians and the journey of Africans and Jamaican Maroons to the province. She says, we're not just a blip in the timeline. We had a presence here for 400 years. Mm-hmm. Big thanks to Downtown Halifax's Gritty to Pretty program for helping to fund this mural. And again, yeah, it's her first hand-painted mural.
0: I absolutely love those murals like that on sides of buildings and stuff. I think they're just so cool.
1: Yes, and if they all just get left alone,
0: yeah,
1: that would be even better.
0: That's awesome. Mm. It's Kenny Chesney. Get along next.
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1: Frankie Hollywood and MJ Josh Ross coming up down in Shea next right now. It's Morgan Wallen, Been By Now.
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1: Hey, if you're out for a walk today and you're doing it just for the fun of it, well, check out this guy. He goes by Nobby. Full name, Nobuaki Akamura. And he arrived in Vancouver recently after setting out from Halifax on foot 4.5 months ago. He's not promoting a cause. He's not walking to raise money.
0: On foot? He walked?
1: On foot. Now, when asked why he did it, his answer was simple. He says, for my happiness, just for fun. Canada isn't even the first country that he's walked across. He has walked around 5 countries on foot. 2024, he set a Guinness World Record for the fastest walk across his native Japan. And yeah, he just says, I like to walk very much.
0: So he walked across Canada without stopping, and it took him how long?
1: 4.5 months.
0: So what does he do for work? Does he?
1: I think he's retired. Like, yeah, I mean, he is an older gentleman.
0: Even still.
1: He lives in Japan, and yeah, so he did Japan. He won a Guinness World Record for the fastest walk across Japan. That's amazing.
0: I would like to meet this guy just to ask him about things. Like,
1: well, you'll recognize Nobby because he's smiling all the time. He is. He says it brings him joy.
0: Just walking away. I'm going to walk across the country and smile. It's Cole Wetzel and Jesse Moore of High Road next.
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10: A nice stretch of weather. Sunshine today, high around 20. Clear tonight, some patchy fog, low 10. Sunny again tomorrow with a high of 22, 16 at the coast. And sunshine Thursday with a high near 21.

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7: He's a ranch hand in a pinch, man. 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A cast iron skillet swinging lid flipper. 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She did him dirty, took him to the cleaners. 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
9: A nice stretch of weather. Sunshine today, high around 20. Clear tonight, some patchy fog, low 10. Sunny again tomorrow with a high of 22, 16 at the coast. And sunshine Thursday with a high near 21.
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7: A nice stretch of weather. Sunshine today, high around 20. Clear tonight, some patchy fog, low 10. Sunny again tomorrow with a high of 22, 16 at the coast. And sunshine Thursday with a high near 21.
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1: We were just telling our wildlife stories over the weekend, the interactions we had with wildlife. I was sitting by the fire, and then I dozed off. I fell asleep. I woke up because I felt something staring at me. There's something else here. And in the backyard, there is a den of foxes. Mm-hmm. And when I turned to my left, one of the little baby foxes was about 10 feet away, just staring at me.
2: Oh, so cute. I didn't get up close enough, but I did see a bear across the road about 200 meters ahead of me when I was out on my bike on Saturday morning. It was about 8 o'clock in the morning. I knew it was a bear because the paws were flat when it was walking.
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11: A nice stretch of weather. Sunshine today, high around 20. Clear tonight, some patchy fog, low 10. Sunny again tomorrow with a high of 22, 16 at the coast. And sunshine Thursday with a high near 21.
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This is Dan and Shay, the song, it's called Say So, and it's here on today's Country, FX 101.9.

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0: Today's Country, FX 1019. And Shaboozy, there's Cowgirl. It's Darren McPherson in with you on a Tuesday afternoon, enjoying some of the greatest music ever made. More of that coming up from the likes of James Barker Band and Kenny Chesney as well. I wanted to let you know about a traffic delay taking place on Robie Street near Civic 2594. That is taking place overnight Wednesday night. It goes from 12 a.m. to 5 a.m. So overnight time, they're doing some telecommunication work in the area. Two-way traffic will be maintained while the work is underway, but you should expect delays as they have the flaggers go out and stop traffic here and there as they need that workspace. The work, the sidewalk adjacent to the work area will be closed, and so a signed pedestrian detour will be in place. If you are out and about near Robie Street around that time of day, tomorrow night, I would advise you take an alternate route.
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FX 1019 and the James Barker Band. And just saying, music coming up from Parmalee as well as Brett Kissel and Dierks Bentley together. And we'll talk about the social media trend that is picked up and certainly has a representation here in Nova Scotia as well. But first, more music from the likes of Kenny Chesney. Here's I Go Back. Today's Country, FX 1019.

0: too. I tell you, Brett, pull A11 on. 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
1: Today's Country, FX 1019. Brett Kisland, Dirk Bentley, and Hurtin' Songs. My name is Darren McPherson. Glad to be along with you here this afternoon. If you follow him at all on any of the social media, you know exactly who Beard Meets Food is. But if you're not aware of who he is, let me explain a little bit. He is this social media influencer, and he does eating competitions. Now, most of these would be things that are challenges that restaurants created. Can you eat all of this thing inside a particular period of time? Now, he does this all around the world, but right now he is posting a lot of his time here in Nova Scotia, where he did a number of outlets around the region. And this all took place in the spring, of course, but those are starting to come out. Those videos are starting to come out now and have been for the last couple of weeks. This one that he posted most recently, he was in Barrington Passage at an ice cream shop there. I've been there myself. Great spot. Great for ice cream, but I didn't know they have a food challenge there for a submarine sandwich. It's this massive submarine sandwich, and Beer Meets Food tackles it. And tackles it successfully. So go check that out. It's some great local content involving Nova Scotia restaurants and, of course, Beard Meets Food and his food challenges there.
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8: Sunny skies today, a high of 20 degrees. Clear skies tonight with some fog developing overnight down to a low of 10 degrees. Sunny again for Wednesday. That fog will dissipate in the morning. A high of 22. Cooler along the coast. Clear skies Wednesday night, a low of 13.
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0: Today's Country, FX 1019 and Dallas Smith. There's a Girl Like You. Of course, Dallas Smith and the Reclaws getting ready to tour together. They'll be in our region in November. Very exciting news about that. We'll give you more details on that coming up. But just today, there was a show announced that I wanted to share with you. Now, I know you're going to say to yourself, Darren, we don't need to be hearing about Christmas quite yet. But you really do, because if you want to get in on this show, you might want to get the tickets as soon as you can. Natalie McMaster and Donald Leahy are performing together with the family. Now, the whole family will be there, including Mary Frances, who has her own social media following, very popular on TikTok and the likes. So they are coming together to Halifax on December 5th and 6th. There are three shows between those 2 days, so lots of opportunity, but I would say you do not want to leave this. If you want to check out a Celtic Family Christmas Party, those tickets will go on sale starting on Friday. 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It's Natalie, it's Donald, and it's also Mary Frances.
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Today's Country FX 101.9 and Lindsay L. There's Right on Time. Music coming up from Luke Combs as well as Lauren Elena. This is Ella Langley. Love and Life Again. It's here on Today's Country FX 101.9.

0: FX 101.9 and Mackenzie Porter. There's These Days. My name is Darren McPherson. Glad to be along with you playing all these awesome tunes here on Tuesday afternoon. Music coming up from Jelly Roll as well as Lorna Lena. Do not forget, it's worth mentioning again, the traffic delay taking place on the Wise Road between Elmwood Avenue and Boland Road. That is ongoing until Friday. At the very least, fingers crossed, they will wrap up by Friday. But it is going through the nighttime, okay? That's the important note. It goes from 8:30 p.m. until 5 a.m. Overnight work, they're doing some underground utility connections for a nearby development. And so they are working quite feverishly through the night on the Wise Road between Elmwood and Boland. If at all possible, take those alternative routes.
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2: New research of 2,000 adults, half of whom are in a relationship, half are not, revealed that 69% find seeing their partner clean to be a turn-on.
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2: 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Who needs flowers when the smell of a clean home can do the trick? In fact, twice as many women find the scent of a freshly cleaned home appealing compared to the scent of flowers. The study also found that 67% believe that a clean and fresh-smelling home would make them more likely to become intimate with their partner.
3: 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The old pine salt?
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3: Why?
2: Can you imagine? 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

Love that tune. There's the Chris Buck Band and One Two-Step at a Time. It's Darren in with you on your Tuesday afternoon and music coming up from Tenille Townes and John Morgan. This is just a huge song for Taylor Swift, and I Knew It, I Knew You. Today's Country, FX 101.9.

0: Today's Country, FX 101.9, and John Morgan, Kid Myself, Tennille Towns before that, and White Horse. Have you had an opportunity to catch Conquer the Wheel yet? With Frankie Hollywood and MJ in the morning here on FX 101.9. The games on the wheel, so much fun. I've seen the wheel itself. They have named that throwback song, finished the lyric, high, low, where they'll give you a number and ask whether or not the real number is higher or lower, and rapid fire. These are the options you could play. We don't know. We don't know. We're going to spin the wheel and find out tomorrow morning. 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And you have an opportunity to conquer the wheel. 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
13: Sunny skies today, a high of 20 degrees. Clear skies tonight with some fog developing overnight down to a low of 10 degrees. Sunny again for Wednesday. That fog will dissipate in the morning. A high of 22. Cooler along the coast. Clear skies Wednesday night, a low of 13.
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0: That's going to leave a memory. Today's Country FX 101.9. It's Darren in with you on a Tuesday afternoon. And let me tell you, tomorrow night, I can't wait. It is Frankie Hollywood, and it is you, because you request the songs, he plays them. It's just that simple. We call it the Wednesday Night Classics, and it is all request. So jot this number down. I'm sure you have it already, but we're going to give it to you again anyway. 902-481-6306. 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You could text that right now and get your requests in early for Frankie Hollywood and Wednesday Night Classics. It goes tomorrow night from 6 until 9 right here on FX 101.9.
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There's a bar song, Tipsy, they call it. We've got Megan Patrick coming up, Nate Smith on the way as well, and Morgan Wallen now. And don't we? It's here on FX 101.9.

Today's Country, FX 1019, and Nate Smith and Bulletproof. Darren with you through your Tuesday afternoon. Music coming up from the Washboard Union. This might, it might be my favorite song right now. It's Coe Wetzel and Ella Langley and Jaded. It's here on Today's Country, FX 1019.

0: FX 101.9 in the Washboard Union and Shot of Glory. It's Darren McPherson hanging out with you on this Tuesday afternoon. Great music on the way as we roll through and get closer and closer to the drive at 5. I want to remind you, as you make your plans for the rest of your day and into your drive home, there is a road closure that takes place on Market Street right now. It wraps up hopefully on Friday, the 25th of September. So they've got about 2 weeks as a whole where the Market Street area between Carmichael and Prince Street will be closed to traffic. That goes from about 7 a.m. to 6 p.m. each and every day. It is to facilitate some repairs in support of the Moving Better goals that were outlined in the strategic plan. Detours are going to be in place during the work hours. Local access will be maintained, but if you are traveling around the area of Market Street between Carmichael and Prince, take those alternative routes wherever possible.
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2: Oh, here they come, those tagged sharks. Yeah, getting ever so close to our waters. And they come every spring and summer, as we know. But you know what? Not only great white sharks make their way here, but other sharks too. The one I think that is the most fascinating, and that is the Greenland shark. When you think about the Greenland shark, what comes to mind? That they're old, right?
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Today's Country, FX 1019, and Jordan Davis, and Turn This Truck Around. Luke Combs coming up. This is Brett Kissel, and another one. It's here on Today's Country, FX 1019.

0: Today's Country, FX 1019, and Luke Combs, there's back in the saddle. My name is Darren McPherson. That guy right there, Luke Combs, continues to make number one hit songs. That one was definitely one of his streak. He continued his streak this week with a brand new number one, Be By You, hitting the top of the charts. Not quite there yet, by the way, on the CT40 with Fitz. It probably will be, I've got to be honest with you, but number one hit song, a country radio across the U.S., which is the way they typically will track this stuff. But Luke Combs, all the way back to number one again with Be By You, clearly one of the most successful country artists of all time in this time, getting to the top spot again with that new one, Be By You.
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7: Clear skies in the forecast for tonight, a low of 10 degrees. Tomorrow, looking good, sunny skies, some wind in the afternoon, a high of 22 degrees, a little cooler along the coast. A few clouds for Wednesday night, again a low of 10 degrees. Thursday, sunny and a high of 21.
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0: Today's Country FX 1019. There's Nate Holler and Tennille Towns and Backfire. My name is Darren McPherson. Oh, we are so close to the drive at 5. I can't believe it. We're just moments away. Music coming up to get us there from the band Perry and Zach McPhee. If you're just waiting for that clock to roll over, maybe you're wiggling your mouse a little bit, why not use it to head over to our website, fx1019.ca, and check out our web poll. 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Two answers, yes or no. Have your say. It's all right there at our website, and it's powered by Vogue Optical.
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0: 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Allow me to officially welcome you inside the drive at 5. Music coming up from Tim Hicks, Jelly Roll, and the Rec Laws. And this is Chase Matthew and Darlin'.
1: One, two. Wow.

Love that tune. There's Tim Hicks and The Pilot on FX 101.9. Music coming up from Jelly Roll and The Wreck Laws. And this is Kane Brown and Lauren Elena and What Ifs. It's here on FX 101.9.

0: Today's Country FX 101.9 in the Rec Laws. There's Long Live the Night. I had mentioned it earlier. It's worth circling back on because I said I would. The Hometown Heroes National Tour rolls into Halifax coming up on November the 28th. It's Dean Brody and those guys right there, the Rec Laws, traveling together side by side, arm in arm, and traveling across this country. They show up in Halifax on November the 28th at the Scotiabank Center, 6 o'clock showtime. It's going to be a fantastic show. All the hits from Dean Brody, all the hits from the Rec Laws right there as they co-headline this tour. Tickets are on sale right now. They're at sonicconcerts.com, or I'm going to make it even easier for you. 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
2: 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I'll drive 3 hours. I'll go to Cape Breton.
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1: Well, here's my final serenade. Here's a gun and here's a blade. Here's a picture that I saved too long.

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There's Mumford & Sons getting some help from Chris Stapleton. That is brand new music. It's called Here, and it is here at FX 101.9. Mumford & Sons releasing a brand new album recently called Prize Fighter, and that tune a part of the listing. They actually have a lot of special guests as a part of this particular album. We'll give you more details in just a little bit. Getting us to that, though, it's Tebe and Emerson Drive. Wake Me Up. It's here on Today's Country, FX 101.9.

0: Today's Country, FX 1019, and Bailey Zimmerman, Chevy Silverado. My name is Darren McPherson. Earlier, I promised I was going to run through some of the special guests that are a part of that recent album from Mumford & Sons. We're playing that new tune called Here. It has featured Chris Stapleton as a part of that one. They also have a tune that features Hozier. That one's actually written by Brandi Carlile. Phineas writes a tune on their album. Phineas, of course, is Billie Eilish's brother, who's a fantastic songwriter and producer as well. They get some work in from Gigi Perez and Gracie Abrams as well. So many fantastic talents as a part of that brand new one for Mumford & Sons. It's called Prize Fighter.
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9: Clear skies in the forecast for tonight, a low of 10 degrees. Tomorrow, looking good, sunny skies, some wind in the afternoon, a high of 22 degrees, a little cooler along the coast. A few clouds for Wednesday night, again a low of 10 degrees. Thursday, sunny and a high of 21.
8: FX 1019.

0: Today's Country FX 101.9 and Mackenzie Porter. There's Pickup. My name is Darren McPherson, and I say this with the slightest bit of exaggeration. I know we're getting ready to wrap up the drive at 5, but if you're thinking about your day tomorrow and how to start it, there is absolutely no better way to start your day than with Feel Good Mornings, Frankie Hollywood and MJ Show. It is bright and early tomorrow morning. Yes, at 6 a.m. You don't have to get up at 6 a.m. They are just going to be here ready to entertain starting at 6 and taking you through the rest of your morning as well. It's the latest Halifax news, weather, traffic updates, and of course, today's best country. 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

just a huge song for Luke Combs. There's Sleepless in a Hotel Room. Music coming up from Kacey Musgraves, as well as Ella Langley and Morgan Wallen. And this is Darius Rucker and All Right, today's Best Country FX 101.9.

Love that tune. There's Jess Moskaluk and Halfway Home. We've got music coming up from Casey Musgraves and Chad Brownlee. This is Ella and Morgan, and I Can't Love You Anymore. Today's Country, FX 101.9.

0: Today's Country, FX 1019, and Chad Brownlee. There's Dear Drunk Me. It's Darren McPherson in with you this evening. And this came across my desk just moments ago. I came to find out the Halifax Wanderers, 145 years in the making, they say. Today, founder Derek Martin presented HRM Council with a proposal for a permanent stadium at the Wanderers grounds. Now, under this proposal, the Wanderers would fully fund construction for the stadium, providing HRM residents with a year-round sports and entertainment venue and 5,000 hours of annual community use. This sounds awesome. There are details at their website. Head on over and check it out, www.cplsoccer.com.
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FX 1019 and Kelsey Ballerini. And if you go down, I'm going down too. Music coming up from Aaron Perchette as well as Thomas Rhett. And this is Hudson Westbrook. It's Painted You Pretty. And it's here on Today's Country, FX 1019.

0: Today's Country FX 101.9. There's Aaron Pritchett and Dirt Road in him. It's Darren with you on a Tuesday afternoon. I know we've been talking a lot about concerts over the course of the day. There are worse things to talk about, right? Got to talk about those shows. It's one of the great things about Halifax. There's lots of shows to see. And there is another one that I wanted to share with you featuring that guy right there. It's Aaron Pritchett. And as well, it is George Canyon, the two of them, on a double bill. It's called A Coast to Coast Cowboy Christmas. It will be in Halifax at Casino Nova Scotia coming up on November the 16th. Tickets are on sale right now. They launched on Saturday. So tickets for that you can get at georgecanyon.com or aaronpritchett.com. 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
8: Clear skies in the forecast for tonight, a low of 10 degrees. Tomorrow, looking good, sunny skies, some wind in the afternoon, a high of 22 degrees, a little cooler along the coast. A few clouds for Wednesday night, again a low of 10 degrees. Thursday, sunny and a high of 21.
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0: Cheese Country, FX 1019, and Josh Stumpf. There's Johnny Walker, Back to Me, Garth Brooks before that, and Friends in Low Places. 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
9: Clear skies in the forecast for tonight, a low of 10 degrees. Tomorrow, looking good, sunny skies, some wind in the afternoon, a high of 22 degrees, a little cooler along the coast. A few clouds for Wednesday night, again a low of 10 degrees. Thursday, sunny and a high of 21.
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